0: Pinecone Palooza.
1: Hello, explorers! Welcome to Park and Hike TV. I'm Ranger Nat, here with Birda. So, why is today special, Birda?
2: Today, we celebrate legendary woodsman Lawrence Pinecone at Pinecone Palooza!
1: And it wouldn't be Pinecone Palooza without the art show.
2: You said it, Ranger Nat. Our artists are all making images of Lawrence Pinecone using different artists' tools. Ori is using a paintbrush and paints. Colorful. Billy is using pine cones and glue. Unusual. And Grandma and Timmy are making a sculpture of Lawrence Pinecone from stone. Is this the finished sculpture?
3: Finished? We couldn't even get started.
4: What are we gonna do?

0: Gear up!
1: Oh man, what a treat! The Mecha Builders are here!
2: Let's give them a big pinecone palooza!

0: you! What's going on, Bertha?
1: It's Pinecone Palooza! We have exhibits and a big art show.
2: Mecha Builders, over here!
0: What's up, Timmy and Grandma?
3: We're so glad you're here. We need your help. Timmy and I want to make a Lawrence Pinecone sculpture out of this stone.
4: Wait a minute. What's a sculpture?
3: A sculpture is a kind of art. You take something solid, like this stone, and carve it by chipping pieces away.
2: Then what you're left with is a sculpture. We've been trying and trying and trying to knock pieces off.
3: But it just doesn't work.
2: And if we don't do it soon, we're gonna miss the art show. Huh.
0: Don't worry, Timmy. We're here to help. Mechas, we've got a problem to solve.
4: Okay, Mechas, let's help Timmy and Grandma find a way to carve their sculpture out of stone.
0: Oh, can we see your hammer, please, Timmy? Yeah, me a hammer expert, you know.
2: Mecha Cookie Monster wants to see my hammer? Well, yeah.
0: Oh, thank you so much. Oh, boy, this is a good hammer to me. Yeah, me love this. You know, it might just be a little too small for this big stone. But we can use...
2: Your handy hammer hand?
0: You read me mind to me. Handy hammer hand. Yahoo! There. Sculpture of Lawrence Pinecone. Oh, boy, sorry. Guess me don't know me own strength.
4: Your hammer hand has a big flat end, so it just smashed the stone into pieces.
3: We need to be cutting the stone. We could make details like Lawrence Pinecone's cute little nose.
4: Wait! Cut! Mecha Elmo has a tool that can cut!
1: Excuse me. I'm afraid what you're about to do is against the rules. No cool laser cutter.
2: No cool laser cutter? Oh.
1: Oh, sorry, everyone. But today we can only use tools that Lawrence Pinecone used back in the old days. Come on, let's go check it out.
5: This is how Lawrence Pinecone would chop firewood.
0: Oh, that's a very nice hammer. And a thingy with one big flat end and one small pointy end.
5: You mean a wedge?
0: Yes, that's exactly what me mean. Right?
4: Yeah!
0: Oh, wow, yeah.
3: That's cool! If only we had a wedge that could cut stone.
4: A wedge that can cut stone. Wait a minute! I know what we need! We need a chisel! Check it out! A chisel is a type of wedge used to cut wood or rock. It has a small, pointy edge that goes on the wood or rock, and a big flat end you hit with a hammer to push it in. Using the chisel to take off small pieces is how a sculpture is made.
5: If you're looking for a chisel, look no further than Lawrence Pinecone's original toolbox.
6: Whoa!
5: Check this out.
2: We can use Lawrence Pinecone's original chisel?
5: Well, sure. And this.
3: Lawrence Pinecone's original hammer.
5: Make sure to take good care of them.
1: Attention, all artists! It's almost time to start the art show!
7: Yay! The art show!
0: Oh, no!
3: Timmy, we gotta get this sculpture done fast!
2: Yes, let's do it!
4: Okay, we have our chisel with a small pointy end.
8: And we have our hammer to hit the chisel's big flat other end.
0: Oh, yes, and we have a stone. That me broke into tiny little pieces.
4: We need to find another stone for our sculpture. And fast!

0: Liz. And Timmy.
1: Yeah.
0: And Grandma. Let's find that stone.
2: Everyone, come here. I want to make our sculpture from this stone. Lauren's pine cone deserves a really, really big sculpture.
0: Let's do it!
3: Yeah!
0: There you go, Lawrence. Ready, Timmy?
2: Ready.
0: It's chipping away the rock!
2: But it's such a tiny amount. It's going to take too long to carve this giant rock.
4: Well, you know who could carve a giant rock fast.
2: The Mecha Builders, if you go giant, right?
4: Oh, me love this kid. Me was just about to say that.
0: Go, Mecha Big! Go, Mecha Bigger!
4: Go, Mecha Giant! Remember the rule, when Cookie Clock gone, we shrink to normal size.
0: We're gonna need a bigger chisel for a rock this big. Since we don't have one, maybe we can make one.
1: What can we use to make one?
4: Me hungry. Huh? Whoops. Me think me broke something.
1: Hey, that thing has one flat end.
0: And one pointy end. It's a giant chisel.
4: Me made a giant chisel?
0: You betcha, Cookie. Okay, team. We got a sculpture to carve.
4: Yeah!

0: Time's up!
1: Oh no! The nose isn't right! There! All done!
2: Grandma! That was awesome!
1: Oh, we did it! We solved the problem! We used a chisel, which is a type of wedge, to carve a sculpture in stone of Lauren's pinecone.
2: Now let's get back to the art show before it ends.
3: Okay, here we go. For our first piece in the art show, Ori's painting.
4: Looks great, Ori.
5: Nice job, Ori.
3: Next, Billy has made Lauren's pine cone out of pine cones.
1: Yeah!
5: Ooh.
3: And for our final artists... Oh, they're not here. Wait, is this their sculpture of Lauren's pine cone?
2: That's not it. We made a sculpture with the Mecha Builders. Quick, everyone, come this way.
1: Oh yeah!
3: Yes!
2: Our sculpture of Lauren's pinecone. There!
1: Wow!
6: Yay!
7: Yes!
8: Oh, that's one big, cute little nose.
1: It sure is.
6: Wow!
3: It's amazing! It's stupendous! How did you do it?
1: First, we planned it. We thought about ways to solve the problem.
9: Then we tested it. We tried different ideas and didn't give up.
0: Then we solved it. We found a solution and saved the day.
9: Someone else needs our help.
0: Time to bounce!

0: Keep it down. You're going to scare it away. It's right here in the ranger guide. Yes, there it is. That's the ultra-rare big-footed cave bird. Its favorite food is...
1: Me guessing really big pine cones?
0: You betcha. It eats the seeds found inside pine cones. It's harmless and never, ever, ever comes out when people are around.
2: Then I wonder why it's out now. Maybe we should check on...
1: Good idea. What did me trip on?
0: Hey! It's another one of those things. And look, there's another one like it over here. What are these? Very mysterious.
1: Hi again, big birdie.
2: I think it's trying to tell us something. Let's follow it. Ranger Nat, we're going to check on a cave bird.
0: Okay. And I'll try to figure out what these mysterious things are.
2: What's up doing now?
1: Hey, that's like a door. A pretty heavy door.
3: It wants to bring pine cones in there, but the door won't stay open.
2: I'm going to help it.
4: Hello, cave bird. We're the Mecha Builders, and we're here to help.
2: Let me try opening that door for you.
1: Not open. That's a problem.
3: Yeah. When it comes back with another basket full of cones, how will it get them inside?
2: Well, I'll just stay right here and help it again.
3: Well, what about tomorrow? And the day after that, and the day after that, and the...
1: That sounds like a lot of holding door thingy.
2: Well then, Mickas, we've got a problem to solve. We need to find some other way we can hold this door open so it doesn't keep closing.
3: Mecha Elmo thinks he has a tool for this. Almost. Sticky tape! Mecha Elmo will take the door open for the cave bird.
1: Hey, Mecha Elmo, me think that plan will really stick.
2: Mecha Cookie, can you help me hold the door open so Mecha Elmo can tape it?
3: Look at that!
1: Wow!
3: Mecha Elmo used his tape.

0: Nothing heavy and strong here.
1: Nothing heavy and strong here. Wait a minute. Oh, here, here. Big rock. Okay, everybody, push. Oh, maybe me could move this big heavy rock easier. If me go giant. Go, Mecha Giant. Ah, hey, look at this. Not so big and heavy when me giant.
0: Remember the rule. When your cookie clock is gone, you'll shrink to normal size.
1: Right, got it.
2: What are they? Huh?
1: You still working on that, Ranger Nat?
2: Yeah, and man, am I puzzled.
1: Alrighty, Cavebird. Day is saved. Cowabunga! Time's up!
0: Yay! The rock is heavy and strong enough to hold the jar out in. We did it! Go on in, Cavebird. Try it out! We tried taping the door open, but that wasn't strong enough.
1: Yeah, and the big rock is strong enough, but it's so big it blocked the doorway, and the Cavebird can't get in.
0: Don't worry. We'll find another way to solve the problem. We always do. Oh, the big rock is still blocking the door. Come on, Mechas.
1: What happened? Why did the rock stop rolling?
0: Oh, it's because of this tree stump. Yeah, it's keeping the rock from moving. Hey, that tree stump is like a wedge. Check it out. Sometimes things don't stay in place. A wedge is a tool that helps hold an object in place, like a door.
1: Me wonder if we could use wedge to keep door open.
0: And it won't block the door.
1: Let's find a wedge.
3: Woo-hoo-hoo! I solved it.
1: Huh?
3: Mecha Builders, come see this.
0: What's up, Ranger Nat?
3: These pieces fit together like a puzzle. It's not three things, it's one thing. Watch.
1: Hey! It looks like a nice big wedge.
0: And it looks strong enough to hold that door open. Let's test it.

0: cavebird seems so happy to see this.
1: You're right. Well, do you think this is the cavebird's doorstop?
2: Maybe. And maybe it got knocked apart and then it wouldn't hold the door anymore.
0: Well, come on. Let's put this wedge under the door and see if it can keep it open. With me, Handy Hammer Hand. Hi-ya-ho! Wedge in place. And Cavebird is able to go in and out of door.
2: We did it! We solved the problem. We used a wedge to hold the heavy door open so that Cavebird can get in and out. I'm so happy we could help you. You're welcome.
1: And tell me how you did it so I can record it in my guidebook.
2: First, we planned it. Ways to solve the problem.
3: Then we tested it. We tried different ideas and didn't give up.
0: Then we solved it. We found a solution and saved the day.

S. Bella Davis. S. Sadie X Silly with Sarah. S. Sadie X Silly with Sarah. S. Saul loves his sisters. S. Saul loves his sisters. S. Sophia skips with a stone. S. Sophia skips with a stone. S. Sergio sails in the sea. S. Sergio sails in the sea. S. Stella likes soccer. S. Stella likes soccer. S. Seth eats his supper so fast. S. Seth eats his supper so fast. S. Selena is on a slippery slide. S. Selena is on a slippery slide. S. Sam cools off in the shade. S. Sam cools off in the shade. S. What is Scott doing?

0: S. What is Scott doing?
1: Let's read it again.
0: S. Sadie acts silly with Sarah. S. Saul loves his sisters. S. Sophia skips with a stone. S. Sergio sails in the sea. S. Stella likes soccer. S. Seth eats his supper so fast. S. Selena is on a slippery slide. S. Sam cools off in the shade. S. What is Scott doing?
1: I hope you had a great time with me. Let's get together again next time.

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1: Hello, everyone. Today, let's learn words that begin with the letter Y. Yo-yo, yarn, yacht, and yawn start with the letter Y. Are you ready? Y, Y, Y. It has light green, light green. It has orange, orange. Yo-yo starts with the letter Y. Yo-yo, yo-yo. 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

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This is sky blue. Sky blue. This is blue. Blue. 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

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Red, red. Yellow, yellow. Yawn starts with the letter Y. Yawn, yawn. Yo-yo, yarn, yacht, and yawn. What letter is this? That's right. This is Y. Y, Y. Can you remember the words that start with Y? That's right. Yo-yo, yarn, yacht, and yawn. Time's up! You can see this program again on the following website. www.ebse.co.kr. The next topic will be words that begin with the letter Z. See you next time!

0: January. 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We are serious wizards. We are the months of the year. That magic wand is for controlling the weather and not for fooling around.
1: But December, I froze everything already.

0: Your brother February always behaves himself. 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Hand me some ice, will ya?
1: Always behaves himself. Whatever.
2: January! Here you are!

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1: It's ice cream. Here, try some.
0: There's something missing. Maybe some mustard? Here, and add plenty of honey.
1: Huh?

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1: Snowball in the hall, ice cream in the tube, but the ice cream is still not ready.

0: little brother George. This is Mummy Pig. And this is Daddy Pig. Peppa Pig. Granny Sheep moves in.
1: It is a lovely sunny day at Susie's house. Peppa and Susie are playing in the spare room.
2: Susie, you're very lucky to have a whole room just for playing in.
3: Yes, I know.
4: Ah, okay, fine.
3: Mummy, what are you doing?
4: I'm clearing this room.
3: Why?
4: Oh, Granny Sheep is coming to live with us.
3: So will there be three of us in the house?
4: Yes.
3: Hooray! When does Granny Sheep get here?
4: Cousin Charlotte is bringing her over now.
1: Charlotte Sheep and Granny Sheep have arrived.
2: Hello, Granny.
0: Ooh, what a lot of stuff.
5: Yes, Peppa, there's loads of it.
6: Hello, my little lambs.
2: Granny!
0: I am not a little lamb. I am Peppa Pig.
6: Of course you are, my darling.
4: Mum, we might not have room for all this.
6: I'm sure we'll find room. There, see?
4: Oh, thank you, Charlotte. The lamp can go in the corner.
7: Okay.
6: Oh, but it needs room to breathe.
3: It can't breathe, Granny. It's a lamb.
6: Ah, c'est magnifique. Now, you two go and play whilst we move everything in.
2: Okay.
6: If that could go upstairs, please.
4: Oh, okay.
0: It will be nice with your granny living here.
7: Left a bit. I've got it. Right a bit.
3: Sorry. Yes, she can play with me when my mummy is busy.
7: Oh, dear.
0: Is your mummy busy a lot?
3: Yes, she works.
0: Does your granny work?
3: No, she just plays. She likes drawing pictures and making things.
1: Granny Sheep has moved in.
2: Wow!
6: Up a bit, left a bit. There. Bellissimo. Thank you, my darlings. You've worked very hard. Now, take a little break.
3: What a lot of stuff.
0: It looks so old.
6: Darling, it comes from a lifetime of extraordinary adventures. This tapestry was given to me by an old friend in Kashmir, handcrafted by the finest artisans.
3: My granny tells stories with big words, but it's okay because you don't have to listen.
6: Now, I need somewhere to

0: make things.
1: You don't need to make things, Granny. We can buy them. It's easy. You just click a button on Mummy's computer.
0: No, I need to make things, Susie. You could make things too. I think you might enjoy it. Darling, I need a room to make things in.
2: Oh, there's no more room in the house, Mum.
1: What about the attic? But it is a bit scary up there, Granny.
3: The attic is very dark.
4: It is perfect!
0: Please bring up the rest of my things. Now, what would I like to make? I would like to make a cup of tea.
2: Don't worry, Mum. I'll make tea. You sit down.
0: Wunderbar.
2: Oh, where has the kettle gone?
3: There are a lot of Granny Sheep's things in the kitchen.
0: You're taking a very long time to make the tea, my dear. Let me help. 3 cups of tea, a cake, and orange juice for my little lambs.
1: I'm Peppa Pig.
0: Enchanté, my dear Peppa.
3: Peppa and Susie love that Granny Sheep has moved in. Everyone loves that Granny Sheep has moved in.

0: Bluey, that's a bit loud, honey.
1: Sorry.
2: No, no.
0: Oh, who's there, hun?
2: Potato.
0: Bluey, too loud. Potato who?
2: Potato drives a car to the potato shop and buys a potato.
0: That's a good one, Bingo. Bluey!
2: Sorry. Knock, knock.
3: Hey, kids, I'm back from my haircut.
2: Dad!
0: Right, dinner's in the slow cooker and they've had afternoon tea. I need 20 minutes when no one comes near me.
2: What?
3: Oh, yep. Okay, come on, kids. Daddy-daughter time.
2: Hey!
0: And you've got a mullet.
3: She said they were back in.
4: Is Mum okay?
3: Yep.
4: Did we do something wrong?
2: And what's a mullet?
3: No, you didn't. And it's a type of haircut that cool people are starting to get again.
4: Does she wish she never had us?
3: Nah, Bluey, of course not. She just needs 20 minutes.
5: Ha! Nice mullet, Bandit!
4: I'm just going to see if she's okay.
3: Whoa, hey, hey, no, don't do that. Stay here. You can, watch me do the can-can. Hurry!
4: I'm going to see Mum.
3: No, no, no, wait. Isn't there some sort of game that you always want to play that I can't stand?
4: Yes.
3: Right, well, let's play that.
4: What, for real life?
3: Oh, hang on. What is it again?
4: Sheepdog!
3: Oh, that's right.
4: This episode of Bluey is called Sheepdog.
0: Come on, Sheepdog, come on.
4: Have some grass, Sheepdog.
3: Jump, jump, jump.
4: No, you have to eat it for real life.
3: No.
4: Oh, look at your big fluffy coat.
2: Ooh, let's put a ribbon in his hair.
4: Ooh, yeah, where are the ribbons?
2: I don't know. I'll ask Mum.
4: Out of the way, Sheepy.
2: Trampolines?
6: Yeah, Sheepy, Sheepy.
0: I've got some nice

0: Hi, how would you like to save $200 a year on your energy bill?
1: Meh.
0: Excuse me?
1: Meh.
0: Is there someone else I could talk to?
2: I'll go get my mum. Let go!
0: I'll come back another time.
2: I know what you're doing. You don't want me to see mum. Well, it's not going to work. There.
1: Meh.
3: Yes, Bluey, I'm in here.
2: I'm sorry for whatever I did to upset you.
3: You didn't do anything to upset me, sweetheart.
2: Then why don't you want to see us?
3: I do want to see you, but it can be hard work looking after kids. Sometimes mums just need 20 minutes.
2: I don't understand.
3: You will one day, sweetheart.
2: Ah! No, Shibby, no!
3: What is that about?
4: Dad's trying to stop me from bothering you.
3: I see.
4: But it won't work.
5: What's going on?
2: Wendy!
5: Go, go, go! Shoo! Shoo! You naughty sheep!
2: Ah, sheepy, no!
5: Drop it! Drop it! Drop it! You are a very cheeky sheep.
2: I'm sorry, Wendy. He doesn't listen to what anyone says.
5: That's it. I'm getting chilly. Chilly?
2: Oh, dear.
5: That will not happen twice.
2: To yell to Mum.
5: Why not?
2: Because Mum says I just need 20 minutes when no one says anything to me. Then she went to her bedroom and closed the door.
5: Oh, I see. And this sheep has been making sure no one bothers her.
1: Bah!
2: I think she wishes she didn't have children.
5: That is not true, my love. Why don't you kids go upstairs and play with Judo? I'll look after your sheep for you.
2: For real life? Are you sure?
5: Yes, I know a bit about sheep. My granddad was a shearer, you know.
4: What's a shearer?
5: A shearer is someone who gives sheep haircuts. Which is good timing.
2: Thanks, Wendy. Oh, yeah. Don't worry, sheepy. We still love you. It's just... it's hard work looking after you.
5: They just need 20 minutes.
2: Yeah. Bye.
5: Get the clippers.
3: Hello? Hello?
2: Hi, Mum.
3: Oh, hi, girls.
2: Did you have a good 20 minutes?
3: I did, thanks.
2: Me too.
3: Where's your dad?
5: Oh, put down, you big sook.
6: Hi, Wendy. Oh, hi, Chilly. How are you feeling, doll?
7: I'm good, thanks.
6: Oh, that's the shot. Sit still.
7: Is everything okay?
6: Yep, all good here. Just sorting out this mullet.
7: Oh, thanks.
6: You go relax. I'll pop him over the fence when he's done. Okay. Thanks, Wendy.
2: See you, Mom.
6: Oh, yeah.

four times table. Calling all fours, all fours, to the dance floor. Four on the floor, and one more four than the four before. That's what fours are for, to get funky on the dance floor. Four on the floor, and one more four, that's 24. 28 and 32, now one more four is here to make you dance. Get down, get in the groove with 36. Be there, be square, when all the fours are on the floor. Is 40, 40, 10 fours, a 40. 1 4 is 4, 2 4s are 8, 3 4s are 12, we know how to tell it straight. 4 4s are 16, 5 4s are 20, 6 4s are 24, 7 4s are 28.

0: the four. And one more four, and one more four, and one more four than the four before. Four and a four. And one more four, and one more four, and one more four than the four before.
1: One four is four.
2: Square.
1: Two fours are eight.
3: Alto disco.
1: Three fours are 12.
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ya. Four on the floor, and one more four than the four before. 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

0: 4. 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
1: Sideways!
0: 1 4 is 4, 2 4s are 8, 3 4s are 12. We know how to celebrate. 4 4s are 16, 5 4s are 20, 6 4s are 24, 7 4s are 28, 8

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It's a long sentence, but we can do it. So let me first grab our magic box. So here it is. 짠! Let's open the lid and grab two cards from this box. The first card. 짠! Okay. Two words on this card. Let's spell it out first. H-O-W-A-B-O-U-T. Once more. H-O-W-A-B-O-U-T. It sounds like how about. That's how you read it. How about. Your turn. How about. How about. Okay, I'll put how about back in the box and grab the second card. The second card. It's a word that we are familiar with. 익숙한 단어죠? L-U-N-C-H. Once more. L-U-N-C-H. Lunch. Lunch. Your turn. Lunch. Lunch. Okay, I'll put lunch back in the box as well. Let's see what those two cards mean. So this was the first card. How about something? 그러면 something은 어때? 라는 뜻이에요. 그래서 how about this? 라고 하면 이건 어때? 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So how about sounds like many words including shout, pout, and out. I'll explain the meanings. Shout, 소리 지르다. 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And out, 밖에이죠. 밖. How about, let's read the words. How about shout, pout, and out. Once more. How about shout, pout, and out. How about 어때? Let's sing this one. How about 어때? How about 어때? How about 어때? How about sounds like shout? How about sounds like pout? How about sounds like out? Shout, pout, out, and how about? How about 어때? Let's do it one more time. How about 어때? How about 어때? How about 어때? How about sounds like shout? How about sounds like pout? How about sounds like out? Shout, pout, out, and how about? How about 어때? Let's move on to the second card. The word on that card was L-U-N-C-H, lunch. Lunch. Lunch는 점심이죠. Breakfast, lunch, and dinner. 이렇게 있죠. So lunch sounds like many words including the following. Hunch, crunch, and punch. 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Okay, lunch, 점심. 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Lunch, 점심, lunch, 점심, lunch, 점심. Lunch sounds like hunch. Lunch sounds like crunch.

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Let's do it one more time. Lunch, 점심, lunch, 점심, lunch, 점심. Lunch sounds like hunch. Lunch sounds like crunch. And lunch sounds like punch. Hunch, crunch, punch, and lunch. Lunch, 점심. Alright, let's use those two cards and many more words to come up with our magic sentences for today. Have, about, okay, grandfather, my, and, 11:30, lunch, 1:30, with, grandmother, is, how, I. Abracadabra, done! 두 문장이 나왔어요. 첫 번째 문장은 짧아요. How about 11:30? 두 번째 문장입니다. I have lunch with my grandmother and grandfather. Is 1:30 okay? Let's have a look at A and B one by one. Okay, the

1:30. Okay with you? Is 1:30 okay with you? Is 1:30 okay with you? Well done. Let's speed it up a little bit and sing it once more. 1, 2, 3, 4. Is 1:30 okay with you? Is 1:30 okay with you? Is 1:30 okay with you? Well done. Let's do it one final time, really fast. Is 1:30 okay with you? Is 1:30 okay with you? Is 1:30 okay with you? All right, I have lunch with my grandmother and grandfather. Is 1:30 okay? 또는 is 1:30 okay with you? All right, let's move along and play some games. The first game is guessing today's magic words. Question 1. 뭐뭐는 어때? 를 영어로는 이렇게 물어봤습니다. Two words. 3 and 5 letters each. It sounded like shout, count, and out. And began with the letter H. Do you remember? 뭐뭐는 어때? In English. How about something? How about something? How about 11:30? Question 2. 점심을 영어로는 뭐라고 하죠?

has 5 letters in it, and it sounds like hunch, crunch, and punch. It begins with the letter L. 점심은 영어로 lunch. Lunch. I have lunch with my grandmother and grandfather, and so on. Let's now fill in the blank. 11시 반 어때? How would you ask this? How about 11:30? How about 11:30? 너 내일 할머니 할아버지랑 점심 먹어. 1시 반 괜찮아? 점심? Lunch. I have lunch with my grandmother and grandfather. Is 1:30 okay? I have lunch with my grandmother and grandfather. Is 1:30 okay? All right, guys, let's go back to the top and finish that dialogue. Do you want to study together? Sure. Where should we meet? Let's meet at the library. Is that okay? Sounds great. What time? How about 11:30? Oh, I have lunch with my grandmother and grandfather. Is 1:30 okay? Okay, see you at 1:30. Yeah. 네, 우리가 궁금했던 그 문장, 할머니, 할아버지랑 점심 먹어. 1시 반은 괜찮아? I have lunch with my grandmother and grandfather. Is 1:30 okay? That's how you say it. All right, see you guys next time. Bye-bye.

0: don't know what I should do. I don't know what I should do. How the universe began cannot be explained clearly. How the universe began cannot be explained clearly. Can you tell me why you were late? Can you tell me why you were late?
1: 의문사들 위주로 잘 들어보도록 합시다. 어순도 중요하다고 했죠. What I should do. What I should do. I don't know what I should do. 내가 무엇을 해야 하는지 모르겠다. 두 번 듣겠습니다.
0: I don't know what I should do. I don't know what I should do.
1: 자, 이번에는 how입니다. How the universe began. How the universe began cannot be explained clearly. 어떻게 우주가 시작되었는지는 명확히 설명될 수 없다. 두 번 듣겠습니다.
0: How the universe began cannot be explained clearly. How the universe began cannot be explained clearly.
1: Why you were late? Why you were late? Can you tell me why you were late? 내가 왜 늦었는지 내게 말해줄 수 있니? 두 번 드릴게요.
0: Can you tell me why you were late? Can you tell me why you were late?
1: 자, 이제 전체 문장 사진과 함께 듣고 복습하겠습니다.
0: I don't know what I should do. I don't know what I should do. How the universe began cannot be explained clearly. How the universe began cannot be explained clearly. Can you tell me why you were late? Can you tell me why you were late?
1: Speaking point 시간입니다. 먼저 한국어로 문장 보여드릴 테니까 어떻게 영어로 말할 수 있는지 생각해 주세요. 그녀는 무엇을 그녀가 먹어야 하는지 알지 못한다.

0: Hiya, friends! Welcome to Fun Reading! Yahoo! I'm so excited to see you here. Let's read together and have some fun. Are you ready for today's book? Yes? Alrighty then, let's do it! Hello there, everyone. How are you doing? The title of our first story is GPS Technology. What is a GPS? Well, you probably know what it is. In Korean, we call it a Navi system. In English, it's GPS. It means Global Positioning System. Woof! Those are difficult words, right? We usually use GPS when we need directions. If we want to go somewhere new, the GPS will show us. But GPS is useful for other things too. First, let's look at some words from the book. GPS. GPS. My dad always uses the GPS in the car. Satellite. Satellite. We get the information from a satellite. Device. Device.
1: GPS is a very useful device.
0: Information. Information. I learn useful information on Fun Reading. Now, let's check out GPS technology. Okay, guys, should we get started? Let's go!
2: 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Chapter 1. What is GPS? GPS stands for Global Positioning System. The system is made up of satellites in space. The satellites send information to GPS devices on Earth. GPS satellites in space track locations on Earth. They send that information to GPS devices on Earth. This shows people where things are. People use these devices to know where they are. GPS devices are built into some cars and smartphones. Chapter 2. How we use GPS. Many people use GPS devices to get from one place to another. Even airplanes and ships use GPS.

People tell their GPS device where they want to go. Then, the GPS tracks their location and gives them directions on the way. Most devices will say the directions out loud. GPS technology became more available to people in the 2000s. Before then, most people used paper maps to find their way. Chapter 3. Mapping Our World. Scientists, the government, the military, and companies use GPS to create many different maps. A construction company might use GPS to survey land that it wants to build on. An oil company might survey land where it wants to drill. Chapter 4. More ways to use GPS. GPS is used for much more than directions and mapping. Scientists use GPS to track wild animals. This helps them learn more about those animals.

0: 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GPS technology is still changing. 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Device. An object made for a specific purpose. Satellite. A human-made object that moves in space around Earth for science. 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
1: Fun. How about you?
2: 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I'm having a great time!
1: Should we read some sentences from the book together?
2: Cool! That's a great idea! 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
3: 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The satellites send information to GPS devices on Earth. The satellites send information to GPS devices on Earth. The satellites send information to GPS devices on Earth. Scientists use GPS to track wild animals. Scientists use GPS to track wild animals. Scientists use GPS to track wild animals.
1: Huh?

0: It's time to read our book now.
1: Wow, I can't wait. I wonder what we're going to read.
0: I'm sure you'll like it. Let's find out.
2: The title of our second story is Little Red Riding Hood. This story is different from the original Little Red Riding Hood. Little Red Riding Hood is taking food from people.

0: She is stealing food. She is stealing food from the witch in Hansel and Gretel. She is stealing food from the giant in Jack and the Beanstalk. Well, why is she doing that? There is a funny reason. Before we find out, let's look at words and sentences from the story. Sugar canes. Sugar canes. It took the sugar canes off my house. It took the sugar canes off my house. Steal. Steal. Why would Little Red steal from us? Why would Little Red steal from us? Wolf pups. Wolf pups. Little Red, why are you feeding wolf pups? Little Red, why are you feeding wolf pups? Enemies. Enemies. Wolves are not our enemies. Wolves are not our enemies. All right, let's read this new and interesting story of Little Red Riding Hood.
1: Are you ready to dive into the book? Let's do it!
2: Little Red Riding Hood by Rochelle Richards Selleck. Illustrated by Ed Meyer. Rorick Educational Media. Copyright 2013.
3: This is Mr. Pig with a special news report. Hansel and Gretel were licking frosting off the gingerbread house when the sugar canes were stripped from their window frames. Here's the homeowner, Miss Witch.
4: Nibble, nibble, that was no mouse. It took the sugar canes off my house. I can't see well, my vision's blurry. I know it's red and left in a hurry.
3: Mr. Pig again, reporting with a weather report. A tornado touched down in the Magic Bean Garden. Here are the owners, Jack and the Giant, with more information.
5: Fee-fi-fo-fumble, the ground began to shake and rumble. The tornado went to and fro, taking every bean in every row. Like a bandit, it fled. All we saw was the color red.
3: Someone's stealing food, said Mr. Pig. But who? Let's go to Snow White's castle and ask the magic mirror. They all followed Mr. Pig to Snow White's castle.
6: Mirror, mirror on the wall, who is stealing from us all?

0: She skips on trails in the woods and wears a red cape with a hood. Everyone began to fuss. Why would Little Red steal from us? To Grandmother's house, they said with a cry. We'll find her there and then ask why. When they reached Grandmother's house, Mr. Pig opened the door and gasped. Little Red, why are you feeding wolf pups? They're big bad wolves when they grow up.
1: Their mother isn't here to care for her pups. If we don't do it, they won't grow up. Don't you see? Wolves are not our enemies. We need them in our stories.
0: What shall we do? Everyone began to demand. We need big bad wolves in fairy tale land, but this is much too close to our homes and land.
2: We know the perfect place, said Hansel and Gretel. It has acres and acres of space where wolves won't be hunted down or chased.
3: This is Papa Bear reporting from Yellowstone National Park. Wolf pups have been spotted. No one knows where they came from, but these animals are safe at Yellowstone.

0: is a great story. Let's think about the story. Let's review.
1: What a funny story. I hope the wolf pups are safe at the park. Let's review and have a little quiz. Please find the answer. Red Riding Hood stole sugar canes or cookies from the witch's house. Red Riding Hood stole sugar canes or cookies from the witch's house. Yes, sugar canes. Red Riding Hood stole sugar canes from the witch's house. Red Riding Hood gave food to wolf pups or grandmother. Red Riding Hood gave food to wolf pups or grandmother. Yes, wolf pups. Red Riding Hood gave food to wolf pups. Excellent work!
0: I hope you had a great time with me. Let's get together again next time.

0: Today we're going to find out all about morning routines.
1: Oh, what morning routines?
0: Whether the things you do every day to get ready, like Elmo starts every day by brushing his teeth.
1: Me too. Uh-oh, me forgot to do something. Me be right back.
0: Okay,
1: me ready now. Oh, wait, one more thing.
0: Let's find out all about morning routines today on Sesame Street.
1: Oh, me morning routine need work.

0: Yeah.
1: Hey, you playing catch?
2: Oh, hi, Nina. Uh-huh. Come on, Abby.
0: Gotcha.
2: Okay. And
0: ha. Got it. Ha. Great throw, Elmo. Here, Nina, catch.
1: Oh, wait, I can't see it.
2: Oh, good catch, Nina. Uh-huh. Don't drop uh-huh. it.
1: Oh, I get it. We're playing pretend catch.
0: Uh-huh. Yeah. We have to, because Crystal isn't here yet.
1: Oh, does Crystal bring the ball?
2: Oh, no. Crystal is the ball.
0: Yeah. Pretending is fun, but I miss the batoing sound a real ball makes.
2: Hey, maybe Elmo and Abby should go to Crystal's house and find out why Crystal isn't ready yet.
0: Good idea, Elmo. Hey, Nina, can you take this in case we need it again?
1: Oh, ah. Sure. I'll keep it balanced on my head.
2: Great. Stay right there. We'll be right back. Don't worry.
0: Wow. Wish I thought of that.
2: Crystal's not home.
0: She's home. I recognize her batoing. She's bouncing in there.
2: Hi, Crystal. Did Crystal maybe forget that she was going to play catch with Abby and Elmo today?
3: Oh, I didn't forget. I can't play until I get ready. Be right down. Oh, sorry about that. Sometimes this happens to me. Some days I don't get out to play at all.
2: Well, it sounds like Crystal needs to change her morning routine.
3: Oh, my morning routine. Of course, my morning routine. What's a morning routine?
0: A morning routine is when you do the same thing every day. That way you can be ready to go on and play.
3: Ooh, that sounds like something a little ball should know. Hey, Mama! Can Elmo and Abby teach me how to do a morning routine?
4: Oh, yes, please.
3: Oh, okay. Show me how to do a morning routine.
2: Okay, Crystal, come on. I'll show you now.
3: I'm coming.
2: Okay. Okay, Crystal. This is what Elmo does every morning as soon as he wakes up. It's wake up, potty time, eat and brush.
0: Say it to help you remember.
5: Elmo's teacup.
2: That's all there is to it. Time to go and play. Elmo's ready for today. Yeah, boy.
3: So that's all there is to it?
2: Uh-huh.
3: Wake up, potty time, eat and brush?
0: Yeah, it's simple.
3: What if I forget?
2: Elmo knows. Elmo will ask Elmo's mommy if Crystal can sleep over.
0: Good idea. That'll help. Crystal, remember.
3: Yay! Sleepover! Oh, I'll bounce home and get my toothbrush. Routine time?
2: Huh? No, not yet, Crystal. Like Elmo told you the other 5 times that Crystal woke Elmo up.
3: Oh, okay. Sorry.
2: That's okay. Good night.
3: Psst. Elmo! Psst. Hey, Elmo!
2: Wow. Crystal, okay, Elmo needs his sleep, okay? Elmo is a growing monster.
3: Oh, but Elmo, I don't want to miss morning.
2: Okay, well, if you see the sun, then it's morning. Otherwise, stay asleep.
3: Okay? Oh, good hint. Thanks, Elmo.
2: You're welcome.
3: All right, good night.
2: Good night. Again.
3: Oh, it's time! Hey, Elmo!
1: Shh!
3: Oh, Elmo needs his sleep. Oh, well, it's time for my morning routine. Now, how did that go? Oh, yeah, I remember. Wake up!
6: Wake up, potty time. Eat and brush. Wake up, potty time. Wake up, potty time. Eat and brush.
7: Wake up, potty time. Eat and brush.
6: That's all there is to it. Time to go and play. I am ready for today. Yay, yay.
8: Hey, is your name Crystal?
9: How did you know?
8: Oh, Abby and Elmo were looking for you yesterday.
9: Oh, well, I have a new morning routine, so today I'm ready to play.
8: Yesterday, people playing catch without a ball. Today, a ball playing catch without people. I wouldn't live anywhere else.
0: Hi, Nina. Crystal, you made it.
9: Yep, I did. I'm ready because I remembered my morning routine. Now, come on, let's play.
0: All right. Wait a minute. Where's Elmo? Did you see anything?
9: Oh, he looks asleep. He'll never get out to play now.
0: Huh? Yes, he will. Wake him up.
9: Wake up!
2: Crystal?
9: Behind you! Come out and play!
2: Okay. Elmo will be right out.
9: Just remember, wake up. Potty time, eat and brush.
2: Right. Okay. Elmo's coming. Okay, potty. Ah, breakfast. Breakfast. Okay. Teeth. Teeth, of course. Teeth, it's very important. Oh, change, right.

0: is for morning routines.
1: When I wake up, first I have to go potty. I can do it by myself now. I wash my hands when I'm done.
2: Max and I like fruit and yogurt. Breakfast gives me lots of energy for school.
1: I wash my face and brush my teeth. Next is time to get dressed. Mommy helps me pick out my clothes for school, but I'm big enough to dress myself. Then Mommy does my hair. She's really fast at braiding. My job is to hold the elastic for when she's done. I like to help. Now all I need is my backpack, and I'm ready to go. The best part of my routine is walking to school with my best friend Shay. Hi Shay.
3: Hugs and kisses. Have a good day at school.
1: I love you.
3: Bye.
0: The letter M.
4: Hi, Elmo.
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0: I got it.
1: Hello, Cookie Monster and Gonger. I'm Marie, and I need your help. Breakfast is an important part of my morning routine, and I would really like an acai bowl. Can you help me, please?
0: 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Okay, what we need to make acai bowls, Chef Gonger?
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0: Okay, here we go. 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
2: Salad.
0: Yeah, we have milk, yogurt, fresh fruit, granola, and, sorry, what that last one?
2: Acai.
0: Oh, miso E. E.
2: What? Not the letter E. Acai. Oh, Cookie, it's a healthy berry that is pureed and frozen. Look.
0: Oh, okay, me get it. Yeah. Oh, it's kind of frosty.
2: Uh-huh.
0: Oh, and it's purpley. Oh, yep, yep. And it

0: yummy. Mm. Oh, yeah, yeah, me know that. Mm.
1: Cookie Monster, did you eat that cyber puree?
0: Maybe.
1: Oh, what were you learn? Why you always do this to me every day?
0: Sorry.
1: I'm just a simple monster with simple needs.
0: We thought that we could get more.
1: From the acai berry farm?
0: Exactly.
1: Oh, Cookie Monster,
0: let's
1: you.
0: Do it.
1: Oh.
0: Okay, just come close.
2: To the acai farm. Acai farm. Acai farm. We're going to an acai farm.
3: Hey.
0: Boy, oh boy, oh boy, oh boy. Here we are at the
2: acai farm.
4: Hello, Cookie Monster and Gonger. 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
4: 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Then the acai berries are sorted and cleaned. We remove the pits from the acai berries, then heat them up and mash them into a puree. Then we package it up and send it to grocery stores and farm stands. You can eat acai berries in a smoothie, juice, or in an acai bowl. Here is some acai berry puree to make acai bowls, Cookie and Gonger.
2: Thanks, Mama Maki Ile.
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1: Amazing.
0: Yeah. Okay, Chef Gonger, we got the acai puree. Now me wonder how we make the acai bowl.
1: Oh, my googly eye, Tom. What if we check the recipe?
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1: Now pour the mixture into the bowl and sprinkle some fresh fruit and granola right on top.
0: Oh, boy, that looked delicious.
1: It's ready.
0: Order.
1: Acai later.
0: See ya, acai.
1: Oh, Cookie Monster.
0: Yeah.
1: I got this nice for you.
0: Oh, thank you, Gonger.
1: Yeah.
0: Oh, yum, yum.
1: Oh, he likes it.
0: Oh, yeah, yeah, yeah, yeah.
5: Thank you so much, Cookie Monster and Gonger, for this acai bowl. It's the yummiest part of my morning routine.
2: You're welcome, Maui.
0: Yeah!
2: Yay! Happy Monsters to the rescue!

Morning routines. You know, the things you do every morning to get ready for the

0: Well, what do we do to learn something new?
1: We look it up!
0: Searching. Here you go. There are lots of things that might be part of a morning routine. Things that you do every day, like eating breakfast, brushing your teeth, toothpaste, brush, rinse, and spit, getting dressed. And once you're done with your morning routine, you're ready to start your day.
2: Wow! Thanks, Maddie!
0: You got it, Elmo. Well, I'm off to recharge my battery. Just part of my routine. See ya!
2: Bye-bye! Boy, that gives Elmo an idea. Let's play a game together. Come on! This kid is gonna brush her teeth as part of the morning routine. Let's try to put the pictures in order. What should she do first? Is it this?
3: No, you put the toothpaste on your toothbrush.
2: So this one comes first?
1: Yeah.
2: Oh, yeah. That comes first. So what comes next? Is it this?
4: No, she has to brush her teeth before she spits it out.
2: Right! She has to brush her teeth up and down and all around. And then she spits?
1: Yeah,
3: and then she spits.
2: Oh, that makes sense. First, she puts the toothpaste on the toothbrush. Then she brushes, then she spits.
4: That's it. That's the right order.
2: Do your morning routine in order, and that makes Elmo wonder even more. Does Mr. Noodle have a morning routine? Hey, let's ask him, okay? Hi, Mr. Noodle!
5: Mr. Noodle!
2: Hi, Mr. Noodle! Can you show us your morning routine? You know, your routine. The things you do every morning to get ready for your day.
4: He's going to get dressed.
2: No, not like that, Mr. Noodle. No.
4: First, take your pajamas off. Then, put your clothes on.
2: Yeah, there you go.
1: That's right.
2: What does Mr. Noodle do next in his morning routine? Yes,
4: you have breakfast.
2: Is there something you do before you eat, Mr. Noodle?
3: He is dancing. Is dancing part of the morning routine?
2: It is for Mr. Noodle.

0: routines today.
1: Yeah, those are the things that you do every morning to get ready.
0: Yeah, we're glad Crystal remembered her morning routine.
1: Yeah, because nothing's as much fun as going outside and playing with a ball.
2: Go fish.
1: Huh? Boy, Elmo never knew balls were so good at go fish.
0: See you next time. Bye.

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S. Sadie X. Silly with Sarah. S. Sadie X. Silly with Sarah. S. Saul loves his sisters. S. Saul loves his sisters. S. Sophia skips with a stone. S. Sophia skips with a stone.

0: S. Sergio sails in the sea. 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S. Seth eats his supper so fast. S. Selena is on a slippery slide. S. Selena is on a slippery slide. S. Sam cools off in the shade. S. Sam cools off in the shade. S. What is Scott doing? S. What is Scott doing?
1: Let's read it again.
0: S. Sadie acts silly with Sarah. 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S. Sophia skips with a stone. S. Sergio sails in the sea. S. Stella likes soccer. S. Seth eats his supper so fast. S. Selena is on a slippery slide. S. Sam cools off in the shade. S. What is Scott doing?
1: I hope you had a great time with me. Let's get together.

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1: Great. How about we review her speaking summary?
2: People have different opinions on technology, but I think overall we agree that we should limit the amount of time we use it, but it has been beneficial. People have different opinions on technology, but I think overall we agree that we should limit the amount of time we use it, but it has been beneficial. People have different opinions on technology, but I think overall we agree that we should limit the amount of time we use it, but it has been beneficial.
1: Let's jump right into English on the go.

0: It's time for English on the Go, so we're going to look at Kayla's full clip where she talks to us about how people have different opinions about technology, and especially people of different generations. Let's find out more.
1: Just one night job.
2: Are you ready? Go!
3: Now, I know technology can be a bit of a controversial issue, especially between different generations, but this is just my opinion about something that I've discussed with my family often. My opinion on technology and social media and how we use it in our daily life is very different than my parents and also very different from my little brothers. I think that technology has made a great impact on our society, but we should limit the amount that we use it because it can be very addicting. However, my parents often like to point out that these kids these days are always on their phones and looking at these screens, and they just, but my opinion is purely that if technology, the same technology, had come out earlier during their lifetime, I don't think there would be too much of a difference in how people, and my parents included, would have reacted. I think basically everyone agrees on pretty much the same thing. We should limit the amount of time that we use technology, but I think overall it has made a positive impact on our society. It certainly has made life easier.
4: 네, 오늘의 핵심 어휘를 보고 공부 이어가겠습니다. 먼저 나오는 단어는요. 논란이 많은, 논란이 되는 이라는 뜻의 controversial, 발음이 여러 가지가 있는데요. controversial, 여기서는 이렇게 쓰였습니다. 그리고 영향, 충격, 영향 쪽으로 가거나 아니면 정말로 물리적인 충격을 가리킬 수 있는 impact 쓰였습니다. 발음 연습해 볼게요.
0: Let's practice our pronunciation together, starting with controversial. Controversial. Controversial. Next, we have impact, impact, impact. Let's look at some more words.
4: 그 다음으로 중독성이 강한이라는 뜻의 addicting 나왔고요. 그리고 overall, 전반적으로, 종합적으로, 대체적으로 봤을 때라는 뜻의 overall 쓰였습니다. 발음 연습 간단하게 또 해볼게요.
0: Addicting, addicting, addicting. And lastly, we have overall, overall, overall. Perfect. Let's look at Kayla's clip once again, but with English subtitles.
3: Now, I know technology can be a bit of a controversial issue, especially between different generations, but this is just my opinion about something that I've discussed with my family often. My opinion on technology and social media and how we use it in our daily life is very different than my parents and also very different from my little brothers. I think that technology has made a great impact on our society, but we should limit the amount that we use it because it can be very addicting. However, my parents often like to point out that these kids these days are always on their phones and looking at these screens, and they just, but my opinion is purely that if technology, the same technology, had come out earlier during their lifetime, I don't think there would be too much of a difference in how people, and my parents included, would have reacted. I think basically everyone agrees on pretty much the same thing. We should limit the amount of time that we use technology, but I think overall it has made a positive impact on our society. It certainly has made life easier.
0: This is very true, and actually when I was a little bit younger, I often heard my parents complain about the same thing.
4: About what?
0: People looking at, you know, their phones and computers.
4: Or using computers too
0: yeah.
4: much. Okay. 저도 스마트폰이 나오기 전에도 그런 불만
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0: Sounds great.
3: Now, I know technology can be a bit of a controversial issue, especially between different generations, but this is just my opinion about something that I've discussed with my family often.
0: Now, I know technology can be a bit of a controversial issue, especially between different generations.
4: Now, 여기서 now라는 것은 그냥 이야기를 시작하는 데 쓰이는 신호 같은 존재고요. 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
0: controversial. 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
0: 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Controversial.
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4: 물개처럼.
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0: 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And she says next. But this is just my opinion about something that I've discussed with my family often.
4: 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About something that I've discussed with my family often.
0: Often.
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0: Are you from London? When you say often.
4: I was about to say that, but I changed it. Often. Or often.
0: I like it. I like it. Let's move on to the next part.
3: My opinion on technology and social media and how we use it in our daily life is very different than my parents and also very different from my little brothers. I think that technology has made a great impact on our society.
0: My opinion on technology and social media and how we use it in our daily life is very different than my parents.
4: 제 의견은 굉장히 다릅니다라고 전체적인 틀이 잡혔어요. My opinion on technology. 그러니까 무엇에 관한 의견이냐면 기술, 그리고 social media, 그리고 세 번째 주제, how we use it in our daily life. 우리가 일상 속에서 그걸 어떻게 쓰는가에 대한 1번, 2번, 3번에 대한 my opinion, 제 의견은 is, 드디어 동사가 나왔습니다. 쭉 지금 긴 주어가 나오고 is very different. 보통 different 다음에는 from이 오는 걸로 우리가 알고 있지만
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0: 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And she says next, and also very different from my little brothers.
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0: Of course. She says next, I think that technology has made a great impact on our society.
4: 저는 기술이 has made a great
0: impact. Impact.
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0: Yes.
4: Influence도 영향인데 on을 쓰죠. You've had an influence
0: on someone.
4: Something,
0: it's
4: someone.
0: had a big effect on someone,
4: 네.
0: something. Yeah.
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0: yeah.
4: 거예요.
0: Yeah, something really like, you know, you impact.
4: Really, yeah, bumping into something.
0: Bumped into it, right?
4: Hitting something.
0: Yeah.
4: That kind of physical impact.
0: Yeah, it made impact.
4: Mm-hmm.
0: That means that it reached the place or it touched it or it
4: 네.
0: hit it.
4: 충돌했거나 right. 충격을 줬다는 이야기입니다.
0: Mm-hmm.
4: 다음 부분 볼까요?
0: Mm-hmm.
3: But we should limit the amount that we use it because it can be very addicting. However, my parents often like to point out that these kids these days are always on their phones and looking at these screens, and they just, oh.
0: But we should limit the amount that we use it because it can be very addicting.
4: 이 문장은 I think에서 시작된 문장입니다. 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
1: 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Mm-hmm. She says, I think basically everyone agrees on pretty much the same thing.
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2: We should limit the amount of time that we use technology, but I think overall it has made a positive impact on our society. It certainly has made life easier.
1: We should limit the amount of time that we use technology.
0: 사람들이 동의하는 것은 뭐냐면 mm-hmm. we should limit the amount of time that we use technology. 우리가 mm-hmm. 이런 테크놀로지 장비들, 기술을 사용하는 시간을 제한해야 한다는 거예요.
1: 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She says, but I think overall it has made a positive impact on our society.
0: Impact 다시 한번 나오고 있죠.
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1: Mm-hmm. All right, perfect. Let's review her clip once again.
2: Now, I know technology can be a bit of a controversial issue, especially between different generations, but this is just my opinion about something that I've discussed with my family often. My opinion on technology and social media and how we use it in our daily life is very different than my parents and also very different from my little brothers. I think that technology has made a great impact on our society, but we should limit the amount that we use it because it can be very addicting. However, my parents often like to point out that these kids these days are always on their phones and looking at these screens, and they just, oh, but my opinion is purely that if technology, the same technology, had come out earlier during their lifetime, I don't think there would be too much of a difference in how people, and my parents included, would have reacted. I think basically everyone agrees on pretty much the same thing. We should limit the amount of time that we use technology, but I think overall it has made a positive impact on our society. It certainly has made life easier.
0: 네, 오늘의 핵심 패턴으로 복습해 볼게요. 첫 번째는 make an impact on something, someone 이렇게 하면 어떤 것에 영향을 주다라는 뜻이고요. 두 번째, not too much of a 아니면 not too much of an 하면은 별로 뭐뭐가 아니다, 별로 뭐뭐가 많지 않다라는 뜻을 갖게 됩니다. 같이 만들어 볼 영어 문장들이 4개 준비되어 있는데요. 우리말 번역 보고 오시죠.

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1: 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It's making an impact on young people. One more time. It's making an impact on young people. 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
0: 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This can make an impact인데 make a big impact라고 바꿔봤어요. This can make a big impact on our future. 같이 읽어주세요.
1: This can make a big impact on our future. One more time. This can make a big impact on our future. Great. 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
0: 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It was not too much of a culture shock for me. 발음 연습해 볼게요.
1: It wasn't too much of a culture shock for me. It wasn't too much of a culture shock for me. Great. Let's look at our last example.
0: 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It wasn't too much of a bother. It wasn't too much of a bother. 별로 성가신 일이 아니었습니다. 같이 읽어주세요.
1: It wasn't too much of a bother. It wasn't too much of a bother. Great. How about we take a look at Kayla's clip for the last time with both English and Korean subtitles.
2: Now, I know technology can be a bit of a controversial issue, especially between different generations, but this is just my opinion about something that I've discussed with my family often. My opinion on technology and social media and how we use it in our daily life is very different than my parents and also very different from my little brothers. I think that technology has made a great impact on our society, but we should limit the amount that we use it because it can be very addicting. However, my parents often like to point out that these kids these days are always on their phones and looking at these screens, and they just, oh, but my opinion is purely that if technology, the same technology, had come out earlier during their lifetime, I don't think there would be too much of a difference in how people, and my parents included, would have reacted. I think basically everyone agrees on pretty much the same thing. We should limit the amount of time that we use technology, but I think overall it has made a positive impact on our society. It certainly has made life easier.
0: 오늘의 알쏭달쏭 영어 표현 한마디 소개하겠습니다.
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1: Then it is I share his point of view. I share his point of view.
0: I share his point of view. I share her point of view. 아니면 I share your point of view.
1: Or their point of view. If there are multiple
0: 됩니다.
1: people.
0: 네, 마지막으로 한 번만 더 읽어볼게요.
1: I share his point of view. Great, let's move on to In the Social World.

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1: Let's take a look.
2: People and views on technology change. It's not overnight, but how far norms have shifted in 20 years is astounding.

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I heard James turned up at the party. That's true. Everyone was surprised. Good for him. I was worried about him. 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I heard James turned up at the party. 이러죠. James가 turned up at the party 했다고 들었어 라고 얘기를 했는데 turned up at the party 무슨 뜻일까요? 파티에 나타났다고 들었어 이런 뜻이에요. 나타나다 라는 의미인데요. 그냥 나타난 게 아니라 turn up 하면은 예상치 못하게 나타났다 이런 의미에 좀 더 가까워요. 그래서 제임스가 파티에 예상치도 못하게 짠 하고 나타났다고 들었대요. 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Okay. Burpees, guys. Burpees. Let's get straight into it. For today's workout, you can absolutely turn up the music, okay? I will say that one more time. For today's workout, you can absolutely turn up the music, okay? Good. Start by standing on the edge of the mat or anywhere else you want to. I will say that one more time. So start by standing on the edge of your mat or anywhere else you want to, okay? Good. Lift your arms up high, and as you go to your forward fold, put your hands down on the floor, okay? I will say that one more time. So lift your arms up high, and as you go to your forward fold, put your hands down on the floor. Good. Now, you're now going to jump your feet back and go straight into plank. Okay, I will show it to you one more time. So from here, you're now going to jump your feet back and go straight into plank. Okay, good. As soon as your feet land, they come right back in towards the front. Okay, as if they've turned up out of nowhere. Okay, I will say that one more time. So as soon as your feet land, they come right back in towards the front as if they've turned up out of nowhere, okay? Good. Stand up straight as you jump as high as you can. I will say that one more time. From here, stand up straight as you jump up as high as you can, okay? Good. As soon as you land on the floor, put your hands down again, then go to your plank, okay? I will say that one more time. So, you, as soon as you land on the floor, put your hands down again, then go to your plank. Good. Come back in and do another jump, okay? I will say that one more time. So, come back in and do another jump. Good. Let's do that all connected. Ready? So, jump. Jump. Yeah, I will show it to you one more time. So, let's do that all connected. Ready? So, jump. Up. Okay, good. If you do this workout for 1 minute every day, you'd be working out more than the average person. Yeah, I will say that one more time.
So if you do this workout for 1 minute,

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Yeah? How cool is that? That's it. That was the burpee. Good job, everybody.

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I really want something sweet. I really want something sweet. I really want something sweet. I wish I were in Hawaii. I wish I were in Hawaii. I wish I were in Hawaii. Great work, everyone. 정말 잘하셨습니다. Okay, don't forget you can review all of our previous episodes on our website here at evse.co.kr. All you have to do is look up our program, 세리나의 누구나 톡톡. 많이 많이 복습하시고 그리고 입으로도 많이 연습하셔야 됩니다. All right, have yourselves a fabulous day. Stay happy, stay healthy, and I'll see you soon. Bye!

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And I'm Kristen Cho. 안녕하세요. 반갑습니다. Thank you so much for tuning in. And of course, this is the place where we're going to learn some very useful, practical, realistic English at the office. 근데 꼭 business English라고 생각하지 마세요. We can use all of these expressions in different context or different situations. All right, so what kind of dialogue do we have for today? Let's check it out. 아, 늦어서 미안. 차가 막혀서 늦었어요. I'm sorry I'm late. All right. 차가 막혀서 늦었어요. How do we say this in English? 괜찮아. No worries. 아직 회의 시작 안 했어. The meeting hasn't started yet. 어, 정말 다행이다. Oh, that's a relief. All right, let's look at the entire dialogue all together. Yes, so how many times have we been late to work? 네, 그리고 이 차 막히는 게 제일 문제죠. 그래서 지하철이 최고입니다. 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All right, so you can say I was stuck in a traffic jam. Of course, that's not a problem. 근데 traffic jam까지는 사실 원어민들이 많이 안 써요. 그냥 there was so much traffic. I was stuck in traffic. 이렇게를 사실 많이 씁니다. 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But we say just traffic. I was stuck in traffic. 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The meeting hasn't started yet. 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That's a relief. I'm glad to hear that. 뭐 다양하게 있는 것 같아요. Alright, so let's look at that dialogue one more time. I'm sorry I'm late. I was stuck in traffic. No worries. The meeting hasn't started yet. Woo! Woo! That's a relief. Alright, let's look at some key points. Okay, to be stuck in traffic. Or as people probably know, to be stuck in a traffic jam. But remember, we just don't use the word jam that much. So, I was stuck in traffic. Okay, 자, 차가 막히다. I'm running late. I'm stuck in traffic. I'm running late. I'm stuck in traffic. 자, 제가 개인적으로 문자를 이렇게 아주 그대로 씁니다. 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I'm stuck in traffic. All right, just memorized it. Okay, next one. I'm taking the subway. I don't want to be stuck in traffic. I'm taking the subway. I don't want to be stuck in traffic. 자, 나 지하철 탔어. Okay? I'm taking the subway. 차가 막히는 것 같아서.
I don't want to be stuck in traffic. Because there is a lot of traffic, it's the fastest thing. So 지하철, really, 기차, train is the fastest. You will never be stuck in traffic. All right, so to be in, stuck in traffic, 차가 막혀서. Okay, here we go. Next one. That's a relief. That's a relief. 아, 다행이다. 다행이다. 그야말로 정말 다행이다. 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You have a heart attack. All right. Next one. I didn't get hurt. Whew, that's a relief. I didn't get hurt. That's a relief. 어떤 사고가 있었어요. 특히 뭐 예를 들면 차 사고 아니면은 뭐 넘어졌어요. 어, 다쳤어? 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That's a relief. 네, 이럴 때 that's a relief is just a classic way of saying 다행이다. All right? So that's a relief. Oh, you didn't get hurt or, you know, everything is okay. That's a relief. All right, so remember those two key expressions. And now let's move on to shadowing. All right, guys. Open your mouths. It's time to practice like a native speaker. Okay, so we're going to do shadowing. Remember, go with the flow and also to relax the jaw. 힘을 조금 빼고요. All right, let's begin. I'm sorry I'm late. I was stuck in traffic. No worries. The meeting hasn't started yet. Whew, that's a relief. Okay, 자, another important thing. 감정이죠. 이렇게 읽는 것도 중요하지만 감정이죠. 미안할 때는 oh, I'm sorry I'm late 이렇게 좀 해야죠. All right, let's do that one more time. I'm sorry I'm late. I was stuck in traffic. No worries. The meeting hasn't started yet. Oh, that's a relief. Okay, 자, that's a relief는 다행이다. 그러니까 oh, that's a relief. 무감정으로 하면 안 되겠죠? 아이고, 다행이다. 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All right, very good job. Okay, so we learned the expressions to be stuck in traffic. And of course, you know, that's a relief. You know, no worries. There are actually a lot of good expressions that you can get from the dialogue. But of course, traffic jam, jammer, 항상 안 쓴다는 거. 당연히 뭐 쓸 수도 있겠지만 I was stuck in traffic or there was so much traffic. 네, 이렇게도 쓰죠. Right. That's something to remember. And of course, that's a relief is 다행이다. And remember, the way you say it is very important. 자, that's a relief. Oh, that's just like too flat, right? Oh, that's a relief. Relief. 그래서 완전히 내려가야 됩니다. Oh, that's a relief. Okay. All right, that's it for today. Thank you so much for tuning in. I hope you enjoyed today's segment. And of course, I'll be back for more. So take good care, have a wonderful day, and we'll see you soon. Bye-bye.

right away in our plank. This is going to be intense. Ready? So make sure that your wrists are right under your shoulders and that your arms are pushing you away from the floor. Yeah? I will say that one more time. So make sure your wrists are right under your shoulders and that your arms are pushing you away from the floor. Okay? Good. Lift one foot, and as you bend that leg, touch the knee to your elbow on that side. Yeah? I will say that one more time. So from here, lift one foot, and as you bend that leg, touch the knee to your elbow on that side. Good. You can do it, right? Don't let me down. I will say that one more time. You can do it, right? Don't let me down. Okay. Put your foot down and pick up the opposite foot. Okay? I will say that one more time. So put your foot down and pick up the opposite foot. Yeah? Good. Bend the leg and touch the knee to your elbow on that side again. Yeah? Good. I'll say that one more time. So from here, bend the leg and touch the knee to your elbow on that side again. Good. Now, this time, try touching the knee to your elbow on the opposite side. Opposite side. Yeah? I will say that one more time. Now, this time, try touching the knee to your elbow on the opposite side. Good. After putting the foot down, do the same thing with the other foot, opposite side. Yeah? Good. I'll say that one more time. So after putting the foot down, do the same thing with the other foot, opposite side. Good. Now try doing this workout fast. It won't let you down. I will say that one more time. So now try doing this workout fast. It won't let you down. Okay? Good. That was it. That was the mountain climber. I bet you guys did super well.

0: It's time for English on the Go, so we're going to look at Serena's full clip where she talks to us about how technology has changed our lives, the way we pay our bills, even the way we date. Let's find out what else she has to say. Just one night, night
1: job. Are you ready? Go!
2: Today, I'd like to draw your attention to the many ways technology has changed our lives. It certainly has changed how we communicate, how we pay our bills and transfer money, and it also had an influence on how we watch TV and entertain ourselves. On a more personal level, it had a great impact on how we date, and for better or worse, it has given us the opportunity to find people's information on the internet. Everything seems to be at our fingertips, literally. And it's easy to be filled with awe at the very thought of how much we use technology in all areas of our lives. Still, we should ask ourselves if technology has only helped us to socialize and to become smarter, or if it has opened the door to a world where people become lazier and less sociable. In my opinion, the power to use technology wisely lies in your hands, and that is why make the best out of it.
3: 네, 이야기 잘 들어보셨죠? 오늘의 핵심 어휘입니다. 먼저 이동하다, transfer 나왔고요. 그 다음으로 손가락 끝, fingertip. 말 그대로 tip 하면은 끝부분을 가리키거든요. 그래서 한 단어가 됐습니다. fingertip. 보통 이제 바로 손 닿을 곳에 있다, 바로 즉시 이용 가능하다라고 해서 fingertips에 있다라는 그런 표현이 있는데 잠시 후에 다시 소개하겠습니다. 그리고 세 번째로 경외심 또는 외경심이라고 부르는 awe가 있어요. awe. 발음 연습해 볼까요?
0: Let's practice our pronunciation. Repeat after me, starting with transfer. Transfer. 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Next we have fingertip, fingertip, fingertip. Awe, awe, awe. Let's take a look at some more vocabulary words.
3: 그 다음으로는 보통 이제 social 하면은 사회적인이라는 뜻인데요. 뭐 사교성, 사교적인. 근데 socialize라고 해서 동사로 쓰게 되면은 사람들과 교제하다. 사람들과 어울리다, 만나다 등을 가리킵니다. 그리고 그것을 잘 하는 것을 가리키는 형용사로 sociable, 부침성 있는 이라는 단어도 오늘 이야기 속에서 쓰였어요. 발음 연습해 볼까요?
0: Socialize. And lastly we have sociable. Perfect. How about we take a look at Serena's clip once again, but with English subtitles.
2: Today, I'd like to draw your attention to the many ways technology has changed our lives. It certainly has changed how we communicate, how we pay our bills and transfer money, and it also had an influence on how we watch TV and entertain ourselves. On a more personal level, it had a great impact on how we date. And for better or worse, it has given us the opportunity to find people's information on the internet. Everything seems to be at our fingertips, literally. And it's easy to be filled with awe at the very thought of how much we use technology in all areas of our lives. Still, we should ask ourselves if technology has only helped us to socialize and to become smarter, or if it has opened the door to a world where people become lazier and less sociable. In my opinion, the power to use technology wisely lies in your hands, and that is why make the best out of it.
0: I think in some areas, technology has definitely made us more lazy, like remote controls.
3: Uh-huh.
0: You don't realize it until you lose the remote control and you have to get up.
3: 네.
0: And click the button yourself.
3: Well, it's not too much of a bother, but still, sometimes it feels like it's yeah. too much work.
0: Yeah.
3: 그래서 리모컨 같은 거 예를 들어주셨는데 yeah. 사람들을 약간은 게을러지게 만든 것 같다라는 이야기였습니다. 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
0: Let's start.
2: Today, I'd like to draw your attention.

0: make the best out of it을 좀 연결하고 싶다면 이렇게 하면 될 것 같아요. That is why we or 둘 다 we or you should make the best out of it. 이렇게 해서도 괜찮았을 것 같습니다.
1: All right. Perfect. How about we take a look at our clip once again?
2: Today, I'd like to draw your attention to the many ways technology has changed our lives. It certainly has changed how we communicate, how we pay our bills and transfer money, and it also had an influence on how we watch TV and entertain ourselves. On a more personal level, it had a great impact on how we date. And for better or worse, it has given us the opportunity to find people's information on the internet. Everything seems to be at our fingertips, literally. And it's easy to be filled with awe at the very thought of how much we use technology in all areas of our lives. Still, we should ask ourselves if technology has only helped us to socialize and to become smarter, or if it has opened the door to a world where people become lazier and less sociable. In my opinion, the power to use technology wisely lies in your hands, and that is why make the best out of it.
0: 네, 오늘의 핵심 패턴으로 복습해 볼게요. 아까 나왔던 표현 중에 at the very thought of 간단하게 소개했었는데요. 뭐뭐를 생각만 해도 라는 뜻입니다. 생각만 해도 기분이 어떻다, 어떤 반응이 나온다라는 것을 가리킬 수 있는 표현이고 그 다음으로 still 하면은 여전이라는 뜻도 가능하지만 그래도 라는 말로도 쓰입니다. 그래서 그래도 앞에 나오는 내용이 사실이긴 하지만 still we should 그래도 우리는 뭐뭐 해야 해요. 이걸로 문장들을 만들어 보려고 해요. 먼저 우리말 번역 보고 올까요?

0: pay our bills and transfer money, and it also had an influence on how we watch TV and entertain ourselves. On a more personal level, it had a great impact on how we date, and for better or worse, it has given us the opportunity to find people's information on the internet. Everything seems to be at our fingertips, literally. And it's easy to be filled with awe at the very thought of how much we use technology in all areas of our lives. Still, we should ask ourselves if technology has only helped us to socialize and to become smarter, or if it has opened the door to a world where people become lazier and less sociable. In my opinion, the power to use technology wisely lies in your hands, and that is why make the best out of it.
1: 오늘의 알쏭달쏭 영어 표현 한마디 소개하겠습니다.
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1: 네.
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1: 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It really made my life easier.
2: Yeah. It really made my life easier.
1: 한 번 더.
2: It really made my life easier.
1: Okay.
2: Great. Let's move on to In the Social World.

0: Granger.
1: You're here. Come on in.
2: Today, I'm going to work in a huge park and watch over all the animals and campers and trees. And I'll use this. Like a badge. So that everyone knows I'm here to help. Because today, I'm playing Park Ranger!
3: Yeah.
2: Do you want to play Park Ranger with me? You do?
3: Yeah.
2: Let's help the plants and animals in our park together. If you don't have something like this, you can use anything. And when you see someone who needs help, show them your badge and say, I'm a ranger. I keep the park out of danger. Say it with me. I'm a ranger. I keep the park out of danger. Yeah! Come on, let's go outside and play Park Rangers. Time to go protect the park.

0: Hi, friends.
1: Hi, Dylan.
0: We're playing Park Rangers. Want to join?
1: Yes. I'm a campfire. Crackle, hiss, hiss.
2: Cheepa, cheepy.
1: You're a camper?
2: Cheepy.
1: Yes. You can roast marshmallows on me.
2: Cheep.
1: Come on.
2: Cheep.
3: I'll be a park ranger, too.
4: Oh, but I don't have a badge.
0: You can use anything.
4: Badge, badge, badge. Badge!
3: It works! I feel so rangery.
0: Okay, time for a litter patrol. Keep your eyes open for any trash.
3: Yay, garbage!
0: Oh, well, look, there's some garbage.
3: And there's some, too. Poke.
0: And
3: poke.
0: There's some more.
3: Poke.
0: Poke. Poke. Poke. Look at all these juice boxes.
3: And food wrappers on the ground. Tsk, tsk. Ranger Dylan, look!
0: It's a kite bird.
1: Good morning.
3: Whoa!
1: See you later.
0: Huh, another juice box? There must be a camper who doesn't know the park rules about litter.
3: Is the rule that we don't throw garbage on the ground?
0: Exactly. We better go tell them. Crackle,

0: Nyam-nyam.
1: Hey!
2: Crackle!
1: Excuse me, camper? Throwing litter around is a park no-no. Please use the garbage can.
0: Oops! Teepee!
1: It's okay. We're rangers. We keep the park out of danger.
2: Burr! Hiss! Crackle, crackle!
1: Do you know how to put that campfire out?
2: Pow! Crackle! Big crackle!
1: We need to keep the forest safe.
0: Cheers!
3: Hiss. Little crackle, tiny hiss.
1: I don't think she's out yet.
0: Hiss.
1: Yeah, I can still hear her tiny hiss.
3: Psst. Put some sand on my tail to put it out.
1: On it.
3: Little crackle, tiny hiss.
1: Fill, fill, fill.
3: Hiss.
1: Pour, pour, pour.
2: Fizzle out.
1: Yay! Now the forest is safe.
0: No more crackles.
1: It's out.
0: Thank you, thank you.
3: Huh? What's that sound?
0: Tippity!
1: It could be an animal in danger. Park rangers? Binoculars on. Do you see anything that needs help?
0: There! Kuiper needs our help.
4: We can help, too.
1: Great. The more rangers, the better.
4: Hark, rangers! Here you go, Bitsy.
1: Welcome to the team. Let's roll.
0: There's the kite bird.
2: We don't want to scare it. We should walk on our tiptoes.
0: Get away!

0: we're here to help.
1: Maybe we offer it a treat. What do capers eat anyway? Chips? Worms? Of course.
0: Worms, you say? Time for you to shine.
1: Betsy, can you tell Kitebird that we're park rangers and we're here to help?
2: Cheep, cheep, cheepers. Cheep, cheep, cheep, cheep, cheeper. Cheep, cheep, cheep, cheep. Cheeps?
0: It's eating. It's eating.
3: There you go, Daisy. And there you go, Bitsy. Now we can all feed Kitebird.
4: You're all covered in the sticky, mucky mud.
1: And your wing is broken. That's why you couldn't fly.
0: How will we fix it?
1: With this.
0: Your badge? Are you sure?
4: We're park rangers, and we'll do anything to help.
1: Even this.
4: Oh, it's not big enough.
1: Here, take mine.
4: Rip. Almost fixed.
3: Let's do this.
0: Fly, Kitebird, fly!
1: Maybe it forgot how to fly. It's okay. Sometimes I forget how to do a handstand.
2: Cheep-a-cheep!
4: You'll teach it to fly again?
2: Cheep-cheep!

0: Your turn, Kite Bird. Fly like Bitsy. Go, go, go! Fly! Be free! Feel the wind! It's working! It's working! Flying! Look! Kite Bird, you're flying! We helped you!
1: We did it! We helped a park animal!
0: Yeah.

0: I wanna thank you, I wanna thank you. Thank you for playing with me. You and I are just a play away. See you later,
1: Dylan!
2: Can you do this, Kite Bird?

0: This is my little brother George. This is Mummy Pig. And this is Daddy Pig. Peppa Pig. Cardboard boxes.
1: Peppa is at Susie Sheep's house today. Mummy Sheep is busy.
0: Can we help, Mummy?
2: No, thank you. I'm going to tidy the house. Mum, can we get rid of these boxes?
3: Oh, goodness, no! We can't get rid of the boxes. Let's make something with them instead.
4: Yes, please, Granny Sheep.
2: It's so nice outside. Why don't you make your box things in the garden?
3: Good idea. Susie, could you fetch my art bag, please?
0: Yes, Granny.
3: Now, what shall we make?
0: Can we make a little house?
4: Oh, yes, a little house.
3: What a lovely idea.
1: Granny Sheep is helping Peppa and Susie make a cardboard house.
0: This bit can be the roof.
3: There. Magnifique. It just needs curtains.
0: And a doormat. Hello, Granny. We're in our little house.
3: It looks very cozy.
1: Here is Pedro Pony.
0: Look, Pedro, we made a little house.
5: I thought it was a shop.
3: We can make it into a shop if you like.
4: Yes, a shop.
1: Peppa, Susie, Pedro and Granny Sheep are making a cardboard shop.
3: Now, what will you sell in your shop?
5: Biscuits.
4: Ice cream.
5: Bananas.
3: Here, you'll need a shopping basket for all that food.
5: Now our shop is ready.
3: Just in time. Mummy Sheep is coming.
2: Oh, that'll do.
0: Mummy, do you want to buy something from our shop?
2: Yes. What do you sell?
0: It is a food shop.
3: Would you like a little something to go with your coffee?
2: Oh, yes, please.
0: We've got bananas, ice cream and chocolate biscuits. And they are all made of cardboard.
2: Oh, I'll have a chocolate biscuit, please. That's delicious.
1: Here is Danny Dog.
6: Hello, everyone.
4: Hello, Danny.
5: We made a shop.
6: Can we make a rocket?
4: Yes.
1: Peppa, Susie, Pedro, Danny and Granny Sheep are making a cardboard rocket.
3: Mummy Sheep, you can be the moon.
2: Thanks, Mum.
0: And Granny, you can be the sun.
3: Thank you, Susie.
0: Now everybody into space!
7: 5, 4, 3, 2, 1.
5: Up into space!
8: Beep, bloop, bleep, beep.
5: Don't travel too fast. I'm feeling a bit sick.
0: Can we make a hospital now? I want to wear my nurse costume.
3: Of course we can, Susie.
6: It can be a space hospital.
1: Peppa, Pedro, Danny and Granny Sheep are making a cardboard space hospital.
5: We finished our space hospital.
0: Nurse Susie is here. Where are all the sick people?
5: I'm feeling better now.
0: Oh, here is a sick person.
6: We need to take you to space hospital.
7: Nino, Nino, Nino, Nino.
6: Please lie down and the nurse will look after you.
2: Okay.
0: There. Do you feel better now, Mummy?
2: Yes, much better. Thank you for looking after me.
1: It has started.

0: rain.
1: Quick! Everybody inside!
2: But we can't leave the space hospital outside.
3: Don't worry, we can bring it all back inside again.
4: I wonder what else we can make with cardboard boxes, eh?
5: A pirate ship!
2: A fairy castle!
6: A swimming pool!
7: A car park!
8: A robot dinosaur!
0: Everyone loves making things out of cardboard!

0: I'm just not a fan of housework.
1: Let's just get through it and then we can relax.
2: Yeah, give it up. Housework! Let's get out of here!
3: Freeze!
0: We're coming in here next, so I need you to tidy up the blanket fort.
3: Aw, but we're playing.
0: You can play after you're done tidying up.
4: Okay, Mum.

0: You done for the day, are you?
1: Check this out.
0: What is it?
1: These kids never just walk their normal walk.
0: What?
1: Look, watch. See?
0: I see what you mean.
1: Look, there they go again.
0: Come on, we got work to do.
1: Oh, no, I'm not doing anything until one of these kids walks past here not like a complete fruit loop.
0: Bandit.
1: Look at that one. Ha! These kids are nuts.
0: Well, I know where they get it from.
2: This episode of Bluey is called Housework.
0: You're really doing this?
1: I think I have to.
0: Okay, at least set the rules. What will it take for you to get back to the housework?
1: Just, you know, one foot in front of the other. I don't think that's too much to ask.
0: Okay. See? That looks good. Boom, come on.
1: Look at her arms. They're following her legs.
0: Really?
1: Yeah, they're meant to go the other way. The opposite of your legs.
0: Oh, yeah. That's crazy.
1: That's what I'm saying.
3: Sheets!
2: Oh, sheets!
0: Okay, that's not even close to her normal walk.
1: Oh, hang on. Here we go.
0: Feet okay? Arms okay? I think we're good.
2: Backwards.
1: And there it is.
0: This is hard.
1: I'll even settle for the same crazy walk from there to there. But look. One, two, three different walks in 3 metres.
0: Why do they do it?
1: Because they're nuts.
2: Row, row, row your boat. Get me down the stream.
1: That's not even a walk.
0: I'm making a cuppa. We're going to be here a while.

0: kangaroo.
1: What did I miss?
0: Chicken, working our way through the animal kingdom. That's an emu.
1: Yeah, or maybe an ostrich or a big duck.
0: And that's some sort of,
2: Eeyore!
0: Donkey!
1: Some of these look really hard to do.
0: I know. Don't they get tired?
2: Beep! Beep! Beep!
0: Whoa, we have a winner.
1: Holy dooly. That's impressive.
0: How do you even do that? You have to, like, have your feet out like a duck out, but then pop them in.
1: While spinning?
0: Oh, yeah, while spinning. Ow! My groin! That's funny, is it?

0: little.
1: Well, come on, you try it.
0: Okay, so feet out.
1: Yeah, but back in on every other step.
0: Yeah, see? And then you spin.
1: See, it's not easy.
0: I can do this.
1: Yeah, you got it, babe. That's good.
0: How are my feet?
1: Yeah, yeah. They're good, babe. Okay, here we go. Spin! Oh man, dizzy.
0: Oh, yeah, hang on. I think I've got it.
1: You gotta go bee whoop, bee whoop. Why are you doing it?
0: Bee whoop, bee whoop.
1: You're not spinning. You gotta spin.
0: Oh, yeah. Ooh.
2: Lily, look.
3: What are they doing?
2: I don't know. But it doesn't look like housework.
3: What's going on?
4: Hey, kids!
0: Shouldn't you be tidying the blankets up?
3: We finished.
2: Shouldn't you be doing housework?
1: We haven't started.
3: Why?
1: We're trying to walk like you guys.
3: Why?
0: We don't know.
1: Yeah.
3: Okay.
1: Can you show us how you do the beep, beep walk?
3: Yeah.
2: Okay, you start with your feet out, and then they go in, out, in, out, in.
5: Out, in.
2: Put your bottom out a bit more. Yeah, you got it.
3: Dad, you need to do duck feet.
1: Oh, yeah, I forgot.
2: And you have to say, beep, beep, beep, beep.
0: Still a mess. None of the vacuuming's done, but we can both now do the beep walk.
1: I think I'm okay with that.
0: Me too.
3: Well, we finished our chores, so we're going to play.
0: Go for it, girls. Well done.
3: Bye.
2: Bandit, Bandit, look!
1: Huh? What?
0: Is that okay? Is that okay?
1: I'm swinging. One foot in front of the other.
0: Are we good? Are we good?
1: Yeah, I think we're good.
4: Yes!
1: Yeah!
2: Grown-ups are nuts.
0: You know what that means.
1: Yeah, I know. Back to the housework.
0: Yep.
1: Let's just get through it.
0: Then we can relax.

0: Wow! It's here. It's real. The Tower of Rock. Yeah, but am I good enough?
1: Yes, of course you are.
0: Huh?
1: You've got talent, you've got drive, and you never give up. It runs in the family.
0: The family?
2: The family of fives. High five!
0: Let's rock!

0: take it to the top. One five will lend her hand. She's the leader of the band. Five.
1: High five.
0: Two fives can take a trip. They can make a rocket ship. Ten.
1: Blast off.